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11: Mainly cloudy skies, a 30% chance of showers, and the risk of frost, low minus 1, the wind chill around minus 5. A mix of sun and clouds Saturday, high 9. A mix of sun and clouds Sunday, a 30% chance of showers, high 15. And sunny Monday, high 21 degrees.
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7: Mainly cloudy skies, a 30% chance of showers, and the risk of frost, low minus 1, the wind chill around minus 5. A mix of sun and cloud Saturday, high 9. A mix of sun and cloud Sunday, a 30% chance of showers, high 15. And sunny Monday, high 21 degrees.
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10: A mix of sun and cloud today with a chance for showers and a high of 8. Tonight, partly cloudy with a chance for frost and a low of 0. Sunday, some clouds in the morning with some brisk winds throughout the day and a high of 13, falling to a low of 7 with a 40% chance for showers overnight. Monday, sunny with a high of 21, going down to a cloudy and rainy low of 13 in the evening.
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0: With an update from sarnianewstoday.ca, I'm Jess Monday. Welling's Corona is hosting a craft vendor sale today. Dozens of vendors are expected to be selling all kinds of goods from crochet items to handmade soaps and candles. General Manager of Welling's Corona, Billy Yurchuk, says lots of people show up and even residents of the retirement community get involved.
1: Yeah, of course, they love it. And in fact, a few of the members have tables set up. So they, you know, they do crocheting and knitting, things like that. So they sell their crafts as well. So it's very well received by the community.
0: Sarnia Blessings will also have a lunch available for purchase. The craft sale runs from 10 this morning till 3 this afternoon. The Carney government is promoting its Canada Strong for All plan to build on skilled trades opportunities. Secretary of State for Labour MP John Ziricelli was in Sarnia on Friday to discuss a new $6 billion nationwide plan to hire up to 100,000 skilled trade workers in the next 5 years. The investment includes funds for small and medium-sized businesses that bring in first-year apprentices. Ziricelli says funding will be available in a matter of weeks.
2: We're in the process of doing program design, but look, we're in constant contact with the unions and with others, and so we'll be putting the applications that will be open very soon.
0: The plan was initially included in the spring economic statement released earlier this week. The full story can be found on our website at sarnianewstoday.ca. In the OHL playoffs, Kitchener beat Windsor 5-4. In the NHL playoffs, Tampa Bay beat Montreal 1-0 in overtime, leaving the series tied at 3-3, and Buffalo beat Boston 4-1. And in Major League Baseball, Toronto beat Minnesota 7-3. A mix of sun and cloud today with a chance for showers and a high of 8. Tonight, partly cloudy with a chance for frost and a low of 0. Sunday, some clouds in the morning with some brisk winds throughout the day and a high of 13, falling to a low of 7 with a 40% chance for showers overnight. Monday, sunny with a high of 21, going down to a cloudy and rainy low of 13 in the evening. It's currently 3 Celsius, 37 Fahrenheit. I'm Jess Monday.
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8: A mix of sun and cloud today with a chance for showers and a high of 8. Tonight, partly cloudy with a chance for frost and a low of 0. Sunday, some clouds in the morning with some brisk winds throughout the day and a high of 13, falling to a low of 7 with a 40% chance for showers overnight. Monday, sunny with a high of 21, going down to a cloudy and rainy low of 13 in the evening.
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1: With an update from SarniaNewsToday.ca, I'm Jess Monday. Wellings Corona is hosting a craft vendor sale today. Dozens of vendors are expected to be selling all kinds of goods from crochet items to handmade soaps and candles. General Manager of Wellings Corona, Billy Yurchuk, says lots of people show up and even residents of the retirement community get involved.
2: Yeah, of course, they love it. And in fact, a few of the members have tables set up. So they do crocheting and knitting, things like that. So they sell their crafts as well. So it's very well received by the community.
1: Sarnia Blessings will also have a lunch available for purchase. The craft sale runs from 10 this morning till 3 this afternoon. The Kearney government is promoting its Canada Strong for All plan to build on skilled trades opportunities. Secretary of State for Labour MP John Ziricelli was in Sarnia on Friday to discuss a new $6 billion nationwide plan to hire up to 100,000 skilled trade workers in the next 5 years. The investment includes funds for small and medium-sized businesses that bring in first-year apprentices. Ziricelli says funding will be available in a matter of weeks.
3: We're in the process of doing program design, but look, we're in constant contact with the unions and with others, and so we'll be putting the applications that will be opened very soon.
1: The plan was initially included in the spring economic statement released earlier this week. The full story can be found on our website at sarnianewstoday.ca. In the OHL playoffs, Kitchener beat Windsor 5-4. In the NHL playoffs, Tampa Bay beat Montreal 1-0 in overtime, leaving the series tied at 3-3, and Buffalo beat Boston 4-1. And in Major League Baseball, Toronto beat Minnesota 7-3. A mix of sun and cloud today with a chance for showers and a high of 8. Tonight, partly cloudy with a chance for frost and a low of 0. Sunday, some clouds in the morning with some brisk winds throughout the day and a high of 13, falling to a low of 7 with a 40% chance for showers overnight. Monday, sunny with a high of 21, going down to a cloudy and rainy low of 13 in the evening. It's currently 3 Celsius, 37 Fahrenheit. I'm Jess Monday.
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0: It is time once again for your spring spending spree keyword of the day and your chance to win that $9,000 grand prize. Today's word is spree. 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So take that keyword spree over to the website, fill out the online form right now at cool1063.ca.
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4: Today in music history, in 1950, Lou Gramm, a Foreigner, was born. In 1969, the Beatles record Something.
5: Something in the way she moves.
4: In 1970, one-hit wonder Norman Greenbaum was at number one on the UK singles chart with Spirit in the Sky. In 1977, Eric Clapton records Wonderful Tonight. In 1991, the video for the REM song Losing My Religion was banned in Ireland because its religious imagery was seen as unfit for broadcast. In 1969, The Who gave a press preview of their new rock opera, Tommy. The double album was the first musical work to be billed overtly as a rock opera. In 1998, it was inducted into the Grammy Hall of Fame. And in 1991, Nirvana booked into Sound City Studios in Van Nuys, California for 16 days. On a budget of $65,000 and with Butch Vig producing, the band started recording what would become the Nevermind album. Today in music history.

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10: A mix of sun and cloud today with a chance for showers and a high of 8. Tonight, partly cloudy with a chance for frost and a low of 0. Sunday, some clouds in the morning with some brisk winds throughout the day and a high of 13, falling to a low of 7 with a 40% chance for showers overnight. Monday, sunny with a high of 21, going down to a cloudy and rainy low of 13 in the evening.
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0: With an update from SarniaNewsToday.ca, I'm Jess Monday. Dozens of vendors are expected to be selling their goods at a craft sale today. Wellings Corona is hosting the event from 10 this morning till 3 this afternoon. General Manager of Wellings Corona, Billy Yurchuk, says it's a good chance to buy gifts for friends and family.
1: Come with an open mind. We're a week before Mother's Day, so it might be some good Mother's Day activity going on and good items for that.
0: Over 40 vendors are expected to be selling things such as crocheted items to handmade soaps and candles. Sarnia Blessings will also have lunch available for purchase. There's an effort to boost Canada's skilled trades workforce. Local MP Marilyn Gladue and Secretary of State for Labour John Ziricelli were at Liuna Local 1089 in Sarnia on Friday discussing the Canada Strong for All plan. Ziricelli says with a new $6 billion investment, the goal is to hire up to 100,000 skilled trades workers in the next 5 years.
2: Because in this country, we're building and we're building big all across here with local infrastructure and in defense and in energy and nuclear, and we need more construction workers. By 2030, we're going to have a gap of 100,000 construction workers, and that's why we made this big investment.
0: Liuna business manager Tony Valentine says these are the kinds of investments that open doors, strengthen our workforce, and keep projects moving. The full story can be found on our website. In the OHL playoffs, Kitchener beat Windsor 5-4. In the NHL playoffs, Tampa Bay beat Montreal 1-0 in overtime, leaving the series tied 3-3. And Buffalo beat Boston 4-1. And in Major League Baseball, Toronto beat Minnesota 7-3. A mix of sun and cloud today with a chance for showers and a high of 8. Tonight, partly cloudy with a chance for frost and a low of 0. Sunday, some clouds in the morning with some brisk winds throughout the day with a high of 13, falling to a low of 7 with a 40% chance for showers overnight. Monday, sunny with a high of 21, going down to a cloudy and rainy low of 13 in the evening. It's currently 4 degrees. I'm Jess Monday.
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15: A mix of sun and cloud today with a chance for showers and a high of 8. Tonight, partly cloudy with a chance for frost and a low of 0. Sunday, some clouds in the morning with some brisk winds throughout the day and a high of 13, falling to a low of 7 with a 40% chance for showers overnight. Monday, sunny with a high of 21, going down to a cloudy and rainy low of 13 in the evening.
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13: A mix of sun and cloud today with a chance for showers and a high of 8. Tonight, partly cloudy with a chance for frost and a low of 0. Sunday, some clouds in the morning with some brisk winds throughout the day and a high of 13, falling to a low of 7 with a 40% chance for showers overnight. Monday, sunny with a high of 21, going down to a cloudy and rainy low of 13 in the evening.
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0: With an update from sarnianewstoday.ca, I'm Jess Monday. It's your chance to build your reading library while supporting individuals in the community undergoing cancer treatment. The That Girl's Got Moxie book sale runs from 10 this morning till 3 this afternoon at the Sarnia Legion on Front Street. The one-day sale will feature a wide selection of affordable items, including books, puzzles, games, and unique blind date with a book and blind date with a puzzle experiences. Everyone is welcome to attend, and organizers say it's about bringing people together and supporting a project rooted in kindness, strength, and community. That Girl's Got Moxie was founded in memory of Krista Pask, who was diagnosed with breast cancer in 2018 and sadly died in December of 2019. By providing gifts of kindness and financial assistance through gift cards, the organization carries on Krista's legacy of compassion and ensures no one feels alone during their journey. Advocates are calling for greater staffing and funding for special education in the province in order to address what they say is a lack of adequate in-class supports to allow their kids to fully participate and be safe. The Ontario Autism Coalition circulated a survey about the education system within the special needs community and found that many families worried about special needs students' safety at school. A rising percentage of parents said schools put their kids on a modified schedule, meaning that they are allowed to attend less than full time. Many families also reported that their child did not have an appropriate placement to meet their support needs and are excluded from some school activities. In the PWHL playoffs, Minnesota is up against Montreal at 2 this afternoon, and Ottawa faces Boston at 7 this evening. In the NHL playoffs, Philadelphia plays Carolina at 8. And in Major League Baseball, the Blue Jays play Minnesota just after 2 this afternoon. A mix of sun and cloud today with a chance for showers and a high of 8. Tonight, partly cloudy with a chance for frost and a low of 0. Sunday, some cloud in the morning with some brisk winds throughout the day and a high of 13, falling to a low of 7 with a 40% chance for showers overnight. Monday, sunny with a high of 21, going down to a cloudy and rainy low of 13 in the evening. It's currently 4 degrees. I'm Jess Monday.
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2: Today in music history. In 1950, Lou Gramm, a Foreigner, was born. In 1969, the Beatles record Something.
3: Something in the way she moves.
2: In 1970, one-hit wonder Norman Greenbaum was at number one on the UK singles chart with Spirit in the Sky. In 1977, Eric Clapton records Wonderful Tonight. In 1991, the video for the REM song Losing My Religion was banned in Ireland because its religious imagery was seen as unfit for broadcast. In 1969, The Who gave a press preview of their new rock opera, Tommy. The double album was the first musical work to be billed overtly as a rock opera. In 1998, it was inducted into the Grammy Hall of Fame.
4: I'm free.
2: And in 1991, Nirvana booked into Sound City Studios in Van Nuys, California for 16 days. 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Today in music history.

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11: 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And the Sarnia Legion's Catch the Ace is now at $1.8 million.
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15: Mainly cloudy today with a chance for showers. Partly cloudy with a chance for frost and a low of zero overnight. Sunday, some clouds in the morning with some brisk winds throughout the day and a high of 13, falling to a low of 8 with a 40% chance for showers overnight. Monday, sunny with a high of 22, going down to a cloudy and rainy low of 11 in the evening.
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12: Nominations are open for the fall municipal election. The primary suspect in Dane Nisbet's murder was arrested. The province announced $3 million to connect residents with primary care doctors. And the Sarnia Legion's Catch the Ace is now at $1.8 million.
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5: Mainly cloudy today with a chance for showers. Partly cloudy with a chance for frost and a low of zero overnight. Sunday, some clouds in the morning with some brisk winds throughout the day and a high of 13, falling to a low of 8 with a 40% chance for showers overnight. Monday, sunny with a high of 22, going down to a cloudy and rainy low of 11 in the evening.
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2: Today in music history. In 1950, Lou Gramm, a Foreigner, was born. In 1969, the Beatles record Something.
3: Something in the way she moves.
2: In 1970, one-hit wonder Norman Greenbaum was at number one on the UK singles chart with Spirit in the Sky. In 1977, Eric Clapton records Wonderful Tonight. In 1991, the video for the REM song Losing My Religion was banned in Ireland because its religious imagery was seen as unfit for broadcast. In 1969, The Who gave a press preview of their new rock opera, Tommy. The double album was the first musical work to be billed overtly as a rock opera. In 1998, it was inducted into the Grammy Hall of Fame.
4: I'm free.
2: And in 1991, Nirvana booked into Sound City Studios in Van Nuys, California for 16 days. On a budget of $65,000 and with Butch Vig producing, the band started recording what would become the Nevermind album. Today in music history.

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0: we may have a Molson muscle, but we did run a couple clicks this morning.
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4: 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And the Sarnia Legion's Catch the Ace is now at $1.8 million.
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7: Mainly cloudy today with a chance for showers. Partly cloudy with a chance for frost and a low of zero overnight. Sunday, some clouds in the morning with some brisk winds throughout the day and a high of 13, falling to a low of 8 with a 40% chance for showers overnight. Monday, sunny with a high of 22, going down to a cloudy and rainy low of 11 in the evening.
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3: Well, I'm back for another Time-O's Top 20 with a new theme. And this weekend's theme is Dead to Me songs. Songs that have dead in the title of the song. Maybe that's entirely what the song is about, but we're going dead this weekend. Now, before we get into the Top 20, why do bands title their songs with dead in them or write songs about death? Well, the number one reason, death is a universal human experience. Everybody eventually faces it, right? So writing about death allows artists and bands to connect with listeners on a deeply emotional level because the theme is relatable to everybody. And not to sound too morbid, but there's another reason. Catharsis and emotional processing. Songwriting can be a way to process grief, fear, or loss. Bands often turn to personal experiences with death into music to cope, reflect, or find meaning, turn pain into creativity. And it also helps us. When we hear music, when we hear songs about it, we realize we're not in this alone, right? So death, Dead to Me, the theme this weekend. Starting off at number 20, this song here. The song was originally conceived as Drop Legs, referring to the attraction to women's legs, which was a fairly common tongue-in-cheek theme for this band. The lead singer of the band added the word dead to the title of the song to make the title more provocative and edgy, giving it a stronger rock and roll punch to it. And in interviews, the band hinted that it was partly for shock value. The band liked titles that sounded rebellious or intense, and Drop Dead Legs fit that attitude perfectly.
0: Number 20.

0: Number 19 on my list this weekend of Dead to Me songs, Great Big Sea, Night Pat Murphy Died. Why did they choose that title? Well, the song is a traditional Newfoundland folk-style drinking tune that the band arranged and popularized. In the lyrics, Pat Murphy is a character in a pub tale who dies after a night of heavy drinking, and the title comes directly from the chorus. The song, by the way, is meant to be funny and memorable, reflecting on the storytelling and the drinking song tradition of Newfoundland folk music rather than commemorating a real person. Now you know. And now we get on to song number 18. Why did this guy put Dead in the title of his song? Well, he thought that mainstream rock music in the mid-1990s had become formulaic, overly commercialized, and lacking in soul. The title, he thought, was a bold way to call out the industry and lament the loss of authentic rock energy. He also thought that reasserting that real rock could still live through passionate artists like himself, that rock and roll is not in fact dead. The title, for us, grabbed our attention. It sparked debates about the state of rock music and how we identified this guy as a rock purist. That is why this guy put Dead in the title of his song.
1: Number 18.

0: Song number 17 on my list of Dead to Me songs, Blood, Sweat, and Tears, and When I Die. Now, that song was written by a woman by the name of Laura Nyro. She wrote the song in 1966, and her version had a folk soul style to it. Why does she write the song like that? Well, she said because it directly addresses our mortality. The lyrics talk about life and death and the continuity of the soul, and the song, and When I Die, signals from the start that the song is reflecting on what happens afterwards. Blood, Sweat, and Tears, by the way, heard the song and they said it had potential. They just wanted to change the music a little bit. And now we get to song number 16 on my list. Why did this band put death in the title of the song? Well, the short answer is irony and blunt humor. The band was known for dark humor and tongue-in-cheek song titles. And this song title is intentionally redundant. Death kills everyone, but the phrasing adds impact and rock and roll attitude to the song. That's what they were thinking. The lyrics talk about violence and danger and survival in a harsh world, so the title of this song emphasizes the fatalistic, hard-edged mood of the band. And by the way, the title of the song, Just Standing Alone, kind of almost doesn't make sense. Why did they title the song like this? Well, because they said short, striking, slogan-like titles grabbed attention. So it's not just what the song is about, but just the title alone would grab us and get us to listen.
1: Number 16.

0: Killed by Death at number 16 on my list this weekend. Remember, Motorhead like to use short, striking, slogan-like titles of their songs to grab our attention. And Killed by Death, I mean, it seems kind of redundant, right? But it also raises questions with us as to what is this song about, Killed by Death? Well, and it was number 16 on my list. Coming up next, we get into the top 15. Now, this song has Die in the title of it, but it's not about our lives. This song with Die in the title is about relationships. The band also thought it would be great life advice by writing a song like this. What song will number 15 be? You'll find out next.
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0: We now get into the top 15 on Time-O's Top 20 list this weekend of Dead to Me songs. Songs that have dead or death or die in the title of them. Are these songs about death or something else? And at number 15, I have a song that does have die in the title, but it's not about our lives. It's about our relationships. The guy who wrote this song, he said he wrote it about letting go of relationships, conflicts, or situations that no longer work. I'm sure we've all been in one of those, right? Or had one of those in our lives. lives. The song, he said, serves as a succinct statement about acceptance and moving on in life, which is a recurring theme, not just in this song, but in the album that this song came on. The title is short, punchy, and emotionally resonant, and it matches the raw, melodic style of the song. But the song's about realizing a bad situation in your life or a bad relationship and just letting it die.
1: Number 15.

0: Song number 14 on my list this weekend, that was Default with The Memory Will Never Die. The title of that song, by the way, served as a tribute and anthem of remembrance, particularly for courage, perseverance, and honoring our heroes. Why did Default choose that title? It was basically a tribute to sacrifice. The song was written as an inspirational rock anthem, often associated with honoring soldiers and firefighters, or people who gave everything for a cause. They said the title emphasized that the legacy and memory of such acts are eternal, remembering our heroes. I love the idea behind that song. But now we get on to song number 13 on my list, and this one, in the three words they used to title the song, how could you not think it's purely about death? They chose the title of the song to be provocative for us. What is the meaning behind the title of this song? Well, according to the guy who sings it, the phrase was meant to evoke the image of something overindulgent, lifeless, and corrupted by excess. He said the lyrics criticize arrogance, entitlement, and the feeling that some people become spiritually dead because they're obsessed with ego or power. Know anybody like that? Well, that's what the band had in mind when they wrote this song.
1: Number 13.

0: At number 12, OMD with Forever Live and Die. Why did they call that song that? They said the title reflects the intense emotional highs and lows in relationships. So just like the Foo Fighters with Let It Die a couple songs back, Forever Live and Die is again about relationships and how some live on and some don't. Now we get to song number 11 on my list. And what did this band have in mind when they titled this song this? It kind of is about death, but it's also kind of about irresistible attraction. They wrote this song about somebody whose beauty is so intense, it feels almost lethal. The bassist and the guy who wrote most of the songs for this band, he explained that the phrase refers to a woman whose appearance is so powerful and seductive that it can kill you emotionally. Not literally, but in the sense of overwhelming desire and danger. You ever met anybody like that? If you have, that's who they had in mind when they gave us this song.
1: Number 11.

0: Motley Crue's Looks That Kill at number 11 on my list this weekend. Yes, kill is in the title, but it's not about our lives. It's about our emotions. Coming up next, we get into the top 10. Now, unfortunately, there are a lot of bands that lose members along the way. And that's exactly what this band had in mind when they wrote this song. The guy they wrote the song about wasn't even a member of the band, but it was somebody that the band looked up to. Song number 10, coming up.
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6: Well, here we are, getting into the top 10 on Timeless Top 20 list this weekend of songs that are dead to me. Have death, die, kill in the title. And at number 10, a tribute song from this band to a friend of theirs. Actually, a musical, influential friend of theirs. Do you know who Brendan Mullen is? Brendan Mullen was a key figure in the early punk scene in Los Angeles. He founded the legendary club, The Mask, where many punk and alternative bands got their start in the late 70s and early 80s. Now, although this band came later on, Brendan supported the band early on in their career. He helped promote them in Los Angeles early in their career, and he became a personal friend of the members of the group. Now, after Brendan passed away, this band said that the song came together spontaneously during a jam session. In this jam session, the bassist of the band said that he was just jamming, and the lead singer began singing lyrics about their friend Brendan. Almost immediately, they said the emotional energy in the room shaped this song.
5: Number 10.

0: Billy Joel at number 9 on my list this weekend of Dead to Me songs, and that was Only the Good Die Young. And Billy took the title from a common saying, Only the Good Die Young, but Joel used the phrase ironically and humorously in the context of the song's story. The idea behind the title of that song, life is short. Good, rule-following people supposedly die young, so you might as well enjoy life while you can. In other words, Billy was jokingly arguing that being too pure or cautious means missing out on life. Sidebar, side note from me, I don't believe that to be necessarily true. Now, let's get on to song number 8 on my list, and for that, we go to this band here. They said they used the title of this song as a metaphor for the loss of innocence and the pressure placed on people, especially kids, to be perfect in life. The guy who sings this song, he explained that the tune represents the ideal hero figure, someone who was perfect, strong, and always saves the day. Saying that this guy is dead symbolized the moment when that illusion disappears. Listen to the song. Do you hear when the illusion disappears?
1: Number 8.

0: Song number 7 on my list this weekend of Dead to Me songs, that was Prince and I Would Die for You. Prince, when he was writing songs, he loved to mix romantic and spiritual ideas. And in that song, the lyrics echo themes similar to religious sacrifice. Lines like, I'm not a woman, I'm not a man, I'm something that you'll never understand, suggested a messenger-like or spiritual figure speaking to humanity. Some of you interpret that song as a message about unconditional love and redemption, or someone offering themselves to save or help another person. And by the way, I Would Die For You. Using the number 4 instead of the actual word, Prince loved to use numbers instead of words and titles and lyrics as part of his distinctive writing style in the 80s. Now we get on to song number 6 on my list, and for that we go to this band. The band specifically titled this song because they wanted it to be harsh and aimed at the band's former manager. What was the song about? Well, the singer of this band wrote the song about Norman Sheffield, who had managed the band early in their career, and the band later felt that they had been financially exploited and treated badly while under his management. The title of the song, well, it basically means a cruel, destructive person walking around like a human being, someone so toxic they bring misery wherever they go. So if you listen really closely, this is not about death per se. It's about their ex-manager who they didn't like very much. I'm sure you'll hear that in this song.
1: Number 6.

0: It was Queen with Death on Two Legs at number six on my list this weekend, a song they wrote about their former manager because of how he treated the band. Coming up next, we get into the top five. And at number five, a song that the lead singer of the band, he wrote the song, he said that the title of the song came from a real-life relationship moment. Remember, not all of these songs deal with death or our mortality, but some have a little bit of a deeper meaning to it. Another death relationship song coming up next.
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0: Well, here we are getting into the top five on Timeout's Top 20 list this weekend of the Dead to Me songs. Now, yes, a lot of these songs do deal with death. Some of them deal with personal relationships and how those die as well. This song here does have died in the title, but in a good way. This'll make sense. The song was written by the singer of this band, and he said that the title came from a real-life relationship moment that he had. He said after spending the night with somebody he was involved with, the phrase just popped into his head. And in this context, died doesn't mean literal death. It's a poetic expression meaning being overwhelmed by passion, feeling emotionally consumed by love or desire, and experiencing an intense moment where everything else just fades away. So in this case, died isn't all that bad.
1: Number five.

0: Song number 4 on my list this weekend of Dead to Be songs, Bon Jovi's Wanted Dead or Alive. It was John and Richie of Bon Jovi that wrote that song about the lonely, exhausting life on tour. They said they felt that constantly traveling from town to town to town, living in hotels, being watched by everyone, was similar to the ways outlaws moved from town to town in old Western stories. The phrase, wanted dead or alive, comes from the Old West, the wanted posters, where lawmen would offer rewards for capturing criminals, either alive or killed. And that's how they felt on tour sometimes. Now we get on to song number 3, and why did the band call this song what they did? Well, it was titled this way because it's about accepting death as a natural part of life and not being afraid of it. They titled the song because it's a poetic plea to accept death without fear and to live and love fully while you can. This song, by the way, also has some deeper meaning for one of the guys of the band. He was diagnosed with having a heart problem, which he described as something he had his whole life and manages with medication. But when they first were trying to diagnose him with this heart issue, he honestly thought he was going to die from it. They started treating it, and he did what any good rock star does. He turned it into a song, because this is what he was thinking when he thought he was going to die from his issue.
1: Number 3.

0: There's song number two on my Dead to Me songs, and that was Live and Let Die, a remake from what Paul McCartney had in mind when he wrote it for that movie with James Bond. Why did Guns N' Roses choose to cover that song? Well, they heard it, they liked it, but they wanted to bring a heavier, harder rock energy to the song. Yes, the song was originally written for the James Bond movie Live and Let Die back in 1973, and it had a very dramatic orchestral arrangement to it, but Guns N' Roses saw it as a chance to translate that drama into a hard rock context. By the way, where does the phrase live and let die come from? Well, it's a bit of a spin-off on the phrase live and let live, which promotes tolerance, creating a twist to fit a more cynical or dangerous context, often used to imply a philosophy of survival or indifference to others' failures. There's song number two. Coming up next, we get to the number one spot. I'll give you a hint as to what this song is, and your hint is Casey Jones.
1: The Time-O Top 20 on Cool 106.3. Here come the B's and the I's, the N's, the G's, and the O's at Jackpot Time, where this month every bingo session will feature daily discounts. That's every day at 1 and 7 p.m., plus double line prizes every Saturday and Sunday throughout May. See what's buzzing in the Jackpot Diner, and find out if luck is in bloom at the great Vegas-style games in the Tap Tix Room at Jackpot Time, 825 Upper Canada Drive. 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
0: Well, here we are at the number one song on Time-O's Top 20 list this weekend of Dead to Me songs. We started the list off with Van Halen's Drop Dead Legs. The Foo Fighters were in there with Let It Die, a song about relationships, not about death. The Red Hot Chili Peppers were in there with Brendan's Death Song, a song written about a friend of theirs passing away. Number three was Blue Oyster Cult's Don't Fear the Reaper, which I'm sure some of you thought should have been at number one, but just bear with me here. Song two was Guns N' Roses cover of Live and Let Die, and here we are at number one. And I gave you a hint that should have helped you figure out what song this is going to be. Casey Jones. He was a train engineer famous for staying at the controls during a crash to save the passengers that were on the train he was on, ultimately dying in the process, and his heroism made him a folk hero. In short, the band titled the song Casey Jones after the heroic train engineer, and they used his legend as a symbol for risk, speed, and the high-stakes lifestyle explored in the lyrics. So it's not an autobiography about Casey Jones. They used that as a reference point and spun the song off of that.
1: Number one.

0: The entire top 20 list this weekend of Dead to Me songs, and number one, The Grateful Dead with Casey Jones. Some of you thought that song was an autobiography about Casey Jones. It isn't. They just used the name as an attention grabber. The song really was written about the band. About the band's reckless abandon, substance abuse, and the impending disaster that they could see was coming their way because of all of that. But there it is. All 20. Thanks again for joining me for these little musical journeys. I enjoy putting these lists together and doing all the research, and I will be back next weekend with another Top 20. Same time, same station.
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